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3: Roll fluid 1.
4: It's going to be 6 on Highway 26, westbound side, white Toyota Sienna with no plate. RP could see it was a newer vehicle that was weaving onto the shoulder and then got a flat tire pulled over on the shoulder. Did not advise if it was a hazard. 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
3: You're told 12, speed 12-5.
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0: 816.
1: I'll be in the Golden Star parking lot with Oregon plate Victor Union William 819.
0: I copy.
4: Just confirming you'll be en route to the 1257.
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0: Received a welfare check for an individual, 8th and Commercial. Caller states that he's been yelling and cursing on the corner, and he keeps passing out and waking up again. He's in the grass now, passed out. Been doing it for a couple hours now. He's got items around him. He's a white male adult, older.
1: 1328 traffic. Dispatch agency, you can put me on that. I'm right around the corner, and I'll be clear for my traffic stop. 1328 traffic, I'll be traffic off of 83 on 30 with a white work van, 308 Paul Victor Mary.
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1: 5-7 Window, and first of Tracy.
0: 504, confirming you said code 4.

0: Copy, go ahead.
1: September 12th, 1976. Last name, William Edward Nora David Edward Lincoln.
0: Yeah, copy, thank you.

0: 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UCL Oregon, status shows valid through Washington.
1: Contact,
0: I'll second advice.
2: 1311, team MLCall.

0: 803 from dispatch. Had some sort of disturbance in May with her and a welfare check about 3 days ago. And 803 per 809, she has a 5150 caution on her name file.
1: Copy, that makes sense.
0: Hi, copy.
1: 8-11, 8-11. Good, 3-1, clear.
0: That's 1730.

0: an 807 from dispatch. We have another welfare check. It's going to be at Safeway. There's a female that's sitting in her car. She was moving around, but slumped over and then is moving around again. She was in one of the furthest north spots facing the river, three spots from the store. She's driving a gray Toyota Scion with Washington plates.
1: Copy.

0: 1328.
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0: I copy. I tried to call it over to the aquarium, but it's just ringing. I'll try again momentarily.
1: Exotic cat, or is it just a normal house cat that's getting too close to the seal pup?
0: I am not sure. I would imagine a domesticated cat.
1: I copy. I'll go ahead and give the RPO call.

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0: I have a Lacey requesting a phone call regarding a CPS case.

0: 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I have the plate number if you need it.
1: 807, go ahead with the plate.
0: Washington, Charles Tom King, 3029.

0: 7. There's a first of Heather, last of Koski.
1: Copy, what's the description, runner?
2: From dispatch.
1: 518.
2: Have the other half of this disturbance call in Angie, say she's pulled over on F Road, Highway 101 business. She also said that she was attacked. She's denying medical, so she's not injured. She just wants a phone call for now. She does not want officer contact in person.
1: I got it.
2: The information is going to be in the scratch pad.
0: It just says she's about 5'6", 150 pounds with blue eyes. And that's all it says. Affirm, I'm doing that now.

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1: Can you hold the animal call? I'll be traffic, milepost 80 on 30 with a red truck with a camper on the back of it, Fanboy 70919.

0: 800 units, sending fire and medics to England Marine near the walking path and the boatyard for a female that slumped over in a white Ford four-door.
1: Red 7, I copied off. Head that way as well. You can clear this one. She said she was just napping. Doesn't need any help.

0: 316, same traffic.
1: Mission 25, respond to England Marine, 95 Hamburg Avenue on the west side, near the walking path for a female that's slumped over in a white Ford. Station 25, respond to England Marine, 95 Hamburg Avenue. It's going to be on the west side near the walking path for a female that's slumped over in a white Ford. Your working channel is SkyTac, dispatch clear 1751.

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0: Thanks, 70, who's the traffic for?

I'm

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1: Copy, in the boatyard. We're still attempting to locate.
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0: 807.
1: Medics, just let us know everything's good. We're not needed. We'll be clear.
0: At 1759.
2: 2521. 2521. We made contact. This is a no patient. If you can cancel medic for me.
0: Okay, 1759.

dispatch, 706. 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
1: 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I'll be 12-1, Dispo 21.
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0: I made the phone call, contact, advisable options, Jean Claris, and I'm off duty.

0: ver eso, nada más.
1: Yes, I just received the report of a MVA unknown injuries between Olney and 7th via silver and a white vehicle. Getting further.

0: 25. Respond at the intersection of Olney and 7th for a report of an MVA. Unknown injuries, fluid leaking from a vehicle. Station 25, respond to the area of the intersection of Olney and 7th for a report of an MVA. Unknown injuries and fluid leaking from a vehicle. You're working Channel B SkyTalk, dispatch clear 1815.
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0: Alright, dispatch 2521.
1: Just be aware, I received an additional 911. Airbag was deployed and the vehicle is starting to smoke.
0: Fire dispatch 2521.
1: 2521, just so you're aware, I received an additional 911. The airbag was deployed and the vehicle is starting to smoke.
0: I copy. 21 and 51 around.
2: Seven, we're on scene. It's going to be partially blocking. It's only seven. All occupants appear to be out of the vehicle at this time.
3: Seven, I copy on scene. All occupants out of the vehicle. Fire results in their wind. The car is starting to smoke on top of Whipple.
2: Affirmative, it has some smoke. It appears to be from the radiator, though, no fire.

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1: Go ahead.
0: And 704, Mary Henry Henry, break for sentence. Oregon 294, Queen Edward, please.
1: That's medic 5. 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You can show it's clear and available with no patient contact.
2: Medic 5, I copy the traffic. We'll just give you the post 2 call for right now, please.
1: Copy that, post 2. Narrative, can you repeat?
0: Boy 035732.
1: The pills is clear, valid.

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0: One, blocking the lane. Anyone parked outside? With fluids leaking. 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Or smoke.
2: Copy, two vehicles blocking. 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
1: I don't know, who's that?
0: Super scratchy. You lost the Humphreys. What's the first name?
1: Jacob.

0: Fire dispatch. 2521. The APD, all 2500 units are clear, turn.
1: Eighteen thirty-nine.

did that by picking. I made contact with them and advised them of his option. They'll be clear. He showed me out at 500, correction, 550 for RO services.

0: 5. Can I get a case number?
1: Your case is 1329-1329.
0: I copy. And what time was the call made?
1: It was made at 1814.

0: 8 Center, turn to speed sending.
1: Firm, I have a welfare check and then a dog and a vehicle.
0: You can go ahead with the install on both.
1: First call is going to be a welfare check near 40 West Bond Street. It's going to be a male with a black hoodie with white wording on the back and gray pants. He's been standing in the same location for the last 20 minutes. She's worried about him. And break for the second call.

0: call is going to be a welfare check on a dog in a vehicle. 12th in exchange in a maroon Chevy Equinox with organ plate 551, Queen.
1: Copy. Is there a reason they want to check on it?
0: Dog's panting in the vehicle.
1: The dog's what?
0: Panting in the vehicle and the windows are up.
1: Copy. Rear decks are on. Dispatch 810, I'll be clear. I'll go, you can attach me to the dog call, I guess, first. Jordan was cited for down the bay, a traffic control device.

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0: 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I'll be en route from 8th and commercial.
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1: Give our vehicle.
0: I copy it. May or may not go through. We were having some connection issues.

0: 26. They already passes to you, but they're looking for Classics towing. It sounds like they're not able to make a call themselves.
1: Copy, affirm. We tried to patch them over and it disconnected. I can call Classic and try to get an approximate estimate. They have means today.
0: That'd be great. Sounds like they do have means today.
1: Are you able to see the name of the RV parks they're trying to get to in Seaside?
0: I mentioned they want to go to Circle Creek in Seaside.
1: Second.

0: 1915.
1: I just have really bad service over here. I couldn't copy you. What was that?
0: Hey, 10, I was just copying that you are clear.
1: I got it. And you can just go ahead and officer advise the dog call. And was the welfare check just that the guy was standing on the shoulder just staring in the same spot for 20 minutes?
0: Firm, he was acting odd, I believe. She just called and said that he's now walking down West Bond. He was waving papers around and pointing at things in the sky. I think she just wanted a welfare check more than anything.
1: I copy. I'll keep an eye out for him, but you can advise him or that to stop behavior.

0: 05. Cleared on CAD.
1: At 1917.
2: 1326. Before with RP, are you able to see what the length on their trailer is? I can't get a clear answer on Google.
3: I'm not on the phone anymore, but they said 21, 23.

0: 810 from dispatch. Report of people living in their RV at 151 5th Street. Been there for about 3 days. The caller's requesting they move along.
1: There's campers in that entire block of 5th Street, but I will go check them.
0: I copy.

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1: 1241.
2: I added some notes, but summary is classic towing is en route. RP copied the estimate, has means to pay, and both adults and three friendly dogs will be en route shortly to the Circle Creek campground. Driver is en route from Cannon Beach.
1: I copy. I'll be 121C21. Thanks.
3: Please page and
0: code 1 to 800 South Holiday Drive, apartment 25 for a female who fell yesterday is still having some shoulder pain.
3: Medic say copies, code 1.
0: 1531.

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1: It's going to be Arizona 897, Mary Lincoln Zebra.

I copy. That's clear on a 92 motor home, Pace Aero motor home, to off of Woolander, Virginia, out of Lake Havasu, expired 12 of 19.

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0: Spoke to the owner of the RV. He was advised to complain he's not living in it. Or at least that's what he says. I'll be great, code 40.
1: 1942.
0: And just like, I got an organ plate turn.
1: Go ahead.
0: Dispatch 810, Infinity Oregon 131, David John Lincoln.

810, that's clear, on a 2006 Nissan Altima, expire 7 of 27, to David Hall, Astoria, DOB N54, current insurance.

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0: Good, Michigan, Edward Zebra, William, 7583.

810, that's clear on a Dodge Grand Caravan 2004. It expires 11 of 26 to a James Mason out of Linden, Michigan.

0: 805 from dispatch.
1: It's common to medic safe.
0: All that's standing in front of Joe's Mobile, screaming and yelling.
1: Is it at the hotel or in the back?
0: A-10.
2: I'm in the area of Joe's Mobile. Can we have a description?
0: A-10, the caller refused to give a description. He just said, screaming and yelling.
2: Okay.
3: Copy. There's 225 here. We're going to the hotel. Still one.
1: Talking about it, say we're on scene.

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1: Ethan.
0: How is the subject across from Joe's mobile?
1: I'm coming.

0: 10 Wonder Run. Name and date of birth. Washington.
1: 810, go ahead.
0: Last of Evans, first of Brian, with an I. Middle of Denward. David Edward Nora. William Adam Robert David. Date of birth 9/2 of 1966.

0: 8-10, last of Evans is clear. UTL Oregon, status shows surrendered in Washington.
1: Copy.
2: I think this is going to be our guy from Bond. He was probably talking to this guy again, but he was warned for disorderly conduct for now. Code 40.
0: I copy 1964.

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0: That's clear on a 2016 Chevy four-door, expires 2 of 25, to a Gerson Gomez, DOB in 2005, out of Portland, termination of insurance 8 of 24.

0: Dispatch 810, was that on a Chevy Impala, you said?
1: Affirm, I believe so.
0: What year? I'll be out with it. It'll be the back parking lot. This is a dialysis clinic. And can I get the last four of the VIN?
1: Hey, last four of the VIN is 1447-1447.

0: Washington. Wonder I'd name and date of birth. Washington.
1: 8-10, go ahead.
0: It's going to be last of Oswald. Ocean Sam, William, Adam, Lincoln, David, first of Michael, middle of Dean, 10-3 of 1962.

0: 805 from dispatch.
1: 805.
0: Female that you were out on your traffic stop earlier with, Ashley, I just received a phone call about a possible domestic situation at the column going on right now. It's going to be between her and a male. RP saw her punch him in the leg. She's going to be in the silver Kia that you pulled her over in earlier.
1: I copy.
2: So now I...
0: A-10.
3: Been route as well. It's probably not going to go good if we could maybe get in another unit.
0: I copy. We'll have some from county head that way. So I have a 500 unit available to assist 800 units for a possible domestic at the column.
4: And 810, just for info, the subject you ran was code 5 info only out of California and suspended in Oregon and Washington.
0: All right, copy. It's going to be between a male and female. Female is going to be in Ashley Federici. She punched the male in the leg, and they're going to be in a silver Kia.
1: I copy. I'll be in route from 500. Do you need a code response?
0: 805, do you need a code response?
1: We got two officers, they can just come code 1 for now.

0: to Fort Clamp, sir.
1: I'm headed to 500. You want me to turn around and start heading that way as well? Gotcha, right. Let the county know when I stopped earlier. She screamed and cursed at me the entire time.
2: Hey, copy. We'll advise them.

0: 518 from dispatch.
1: Good.
0: Be aware that when he pulled her over earlier, she was screaming and cursing at him the whole time. Just so you're aware.
1: Alright, copy. Thank you.
0: Welcome. 2027.
2: Dispatch 507.
0: 7.
1: The call, or are we assisting?
0: Assisting, Andradina's requesting an additional unit.

0: 10.
1: Season 9 being hit. Send me a case. I trespassed her from the park. You can cancel the county unit.
0: In this regard. I copy. Your case is 1330-1330.

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1: I'll be at the Holiday Inn Express, Seaside for Civil.
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anytime that comes back clear on a 7-2 Ford Explorer, I believe. XR's 5.8 to Rosemary Lee, DOBN 71 out of Ocean Park, termination of insurance 10 of 25.

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1: 810, go ahead.
0: Actually, disregard. I'll be out with a vehicle at Mini Mart West. It's going to be Oregon Tomboy 48830.

HN, the flight return is clear on a 2003 Chevy Cavalier, I believe. Expires 2 of 28 to Damian Lacey out of Chevy Cove, DOB is 88, current insurance.

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0: 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I cannot make out anything you're saying.
1: Radio check.
0: I can hear you now.
1: I copy. Go ahead.
0: It's Montana 4, Adam Boy 6798.

0: That's clear on a 2012 Jetta Volkswagen. 2 Lesa Bruton for Sis Katrina out of Sealy Lake, Montana. It expires 6 of 2026. Or correction, 6 of 2027.
1: Hey, copy. Do we have any history?
0: I'll check. 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
1: I copy. Good to know.

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0: paramedic say, copy stranger, that's post 15. Respond to 101 Madison Avenue, apartment 2D is in David, for a female who fell, hit her head, and is now bleeding. Station 25, respond to 101 Madison Avenue, apartment 2D is in David, for a female who fell and hit her head and is now bleeding. Your working channel will be Skytalk, dispatch clear at 2118.
1: Stand by one of them. That's it.

0: 8-10, that's clear on a 98 Ford Explorer. 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DOB is in 76 out of Astoria. Current insurance.
1: Copy. I'm going to be in traffic with a vehicle. Not with that vehicle, it's a different one. It'll be at Home Bakery, Oregon, 287. Robert Adamson.

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0: The driver's from Italy, so could you just create him so I can do the stop data? 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
1: I copy, go ahead.
0: It's going to be last of Neri, Nora, Edward, Robert, Ida, first of Tommaso, Tom, Ocean, Mary, Mary, Adam, Sam, Ocean, date of birth 2/19 of 1994.
1: I copy.

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0: 788-5945. I'm looking at his driving history and a couple of code 5 infos. Not from our area though.
1: I copy.
0: I believe this is going to be the suspect from the Walmart incident earlier.

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Lee, Highway 26, 103 Junction with California, 9 King, Tom, yellow 154.

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0: 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Problem is just a gunshot. That's me. Police transport is currently the problem.
1: 16 clear.
0: W, pull my old jacket to the left knee.

Tom Medic, Theta Transporting 1, Code 3, to Providence Seaside, trauma injury. 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

0: 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Got a call of a suspicious vehicle, light brown Nissan, no plate, at the Elderberry Inn at 44601 Highway 26. Just want someone to check on it.
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4: Units. I have a disturbance at the Garden of Surging Waves. A caller called on 911, states that the girlfriend took a bunch of pills, and now they're screaming and yelling at each other. He states she wants to kill him.
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1: And 810, Ashton. Clear. Suspended.
2: Bobby Hughes warned a discon. He's out early when I got there.

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1: I'm
0: just getting into the area. Do we know who these people are?
1: It's going to be a Tia Howard and John Villarreal.
2: Dispatch, A-12. You run, Jonathan.
1: Confirm. He also states that Tia is headed to the library. Do you want me to stage medics in the area?
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3: What?
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Reportedly took a bunch of pills. Working for the SkyTac. Dispatch clear 23 28.

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0: 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Are you guys still in front of the library, or are you closer to the Garden of Surging Waves?
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0: Echo. 2521 from dispatch.
2: Medic 7. Just getting medic 8.
0: Be at the library on 10th Street.
3: Copy. I see him, and we're on scene if you could advise medic.
0: But yeah, just so you're aware, medics is going to be delayed.
3: I copy. Thank you.

0: dispatch 810. What's the date of birth? Dispatch 810, it sounds like you're whispering from one end of the tunnel and your mic's on the other. Confirming 11-16 of 1988.
1: Affirm.
0: Yeah, I can hear you again.
1: Because it's me.

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0: Got a call about PR hit a cat on the road and on Northwest 1st Street. 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
0: So sounds like she's on North Main near Dairy Maid. Sounds like the animal has expired, but she did not get it. So I'm going to try to locate it.

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0: Holy crap, she's turned over to us.

0: Dispatch, 105. I'll be clear, the animal has expired. It's at the base of a telephone pole on North Main, just north of Northwest Street.
1: I copy.
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1: That's clear on a 2012 Ford F-150, expires 11 of 26 to Les Osborne versus David out of Warrenton with current insurance.
0: Go ahead.

0: Sajidan.
1: Vehicle, DHS parking lot, Oregon 6373, Robert Queen. Can I get that return?

That's clear on a 2024 Jeep, expire 7 of 27, to Austin Fritz. First up calling of Hammond with current turns.

0: 10, did you copy?
1: From a party car, I got like 4 people in the house when you're ready. This is going to be last of Fritz, first of Daniel, break for a second. 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
0: Go ahead.
1: Party, first of Roberts, and break for a fourth.

0: 810, left of Fritz is clear, valid, break for a second. Last of Hardy is suspended, IID required, DWS violation is clear. Last of Kettner is suspended, DWS violation clear. And last but not least, last of Westfall is suspended, DWS violation, and she's clear.
1: What are the descriptors for Olivia?

0: It was for speeding 100 plus.
1: What's her, like, height and weight and stuff?
0: Oh, my bad. She's 120, 5'3".
1: 76. I'll be clear. They're moving along.
0: All right, copy.

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0: Got a call of a suspicious bike parked outside Pierre's the neighbor's house. She says that it's unusual and she just wants.

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0: Julie's clear, valid.
1: Who's that, Jane 12? Call me out by the vendor room. John Henry 2 Robert Charles 5002 4 Mary 002 446. Could be a motorcycle of some sort.
0: Medics 8 at Post 4.

0: 12, that's clear on a 2004 Honda T7C motorcycle, expired 7 of 2016, to last of Sarah Finchin, first of Ivan out of Damascus, with terminated insurance. It's flagged 11 sold.
1: Charlie.

0: dispatch 810. Can I get the vehicle's return?
1: That's clear. On a 2013 Subaru Outback, expire 7 of 27 to lease Laura Frazier out of Astoria with current insurance.

0: 518 from dispatch.
1: 518.
0: OSP is wondering if anybody's available to go to Sunset Beach on the right. There's a bonfire and vehicles are driving recklessly around it.
1: Copy, I'll head that way.
0: Was concerned about how big the fire was. He states that it wasn't to the dunes, but he said it was pretty large. Do you want me to turn out fire or wait for you to advise?
1: Wait for me to advise.

0: 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Or sorry, dispatch 8-10, I'm clear.
1: Copy 8-10.

0: 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It is controlled nowhere near the dunes. 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I'll be clear.
1: I copy.

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0: 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I'm having some computer problems. Could you log an area check of the Astoria Golf and Country Club? I'll be clear.
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0: Washington, Boy George Paul, 7696.

0: That's clear on a 2008 Kia Spectra. Expires 11 of 26. Delta Phil, first of Anna, out of Longview.
1: Okay.

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1: 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William David Lincoln, 4-8, Boy Paul, Boy 7-9, Sam Boy, first of, or last of Hung.

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Kid 10 Washington, please. 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
0: Oregon 786, John Lincoln Williams.

speak to you. Hard sleds is delayed. Cleared on a 2005 Mitsubishi, expires 10/27, plus a Brewer versus Scott of Astoria, terminated insurance.

dispatch 810. Could you put me on a traffic stop at Mini Mart West and add that operator?

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0: William David Lincoln, 3 Tom Tom, 1 Boy Boy, 2 3 Boy, 1st of Derek.
1: And could you confirm your location one more time?

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0: This is Chetan.
1: Ethan.
0: All you clear. He was also born to city code. Going away with your friends. All you clear.
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810 that comes back clear on a 2003 Ford F-250, expires 6th of 2028, to the first of Rachel Lessa Davidson, DOB 10, 1982, in Astoria with current insurance.

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Go ahead. Washington, David, 6-6-8-3-8, George.

810 that comes back to a Chevy Silverado 2023, expires 12/2026 to a Lee Contractors LLC in Vancouver, with, no, out of Vancouver.

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0: 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Oregon, Boy Zebra, 8262.
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plates and their turns to a 2016 Jeep Cherokee XR6 2026 to a first of late Toya, last of marks, DOB 7 1987 in Class 9 with current insurance.

0: Just about 210.
1: 810.
0: He was cited. The licensed driver is kind of driver away. I'll be clear.
1: Alright, copy.

A10, that comes back to a 1991 Chrysler, two-door, expires 2/20/28 to a Matthew, MSD, DOB 7/1952, out of Astoria, with current insurance.

Dispatch 810 Washington, please. Washington, Charles Lincoln, Adam 7998.

0: 10, that comes back clear on a 2005 Dodge Durango to a, expires 3/2026 to a Jonathan Nito out of Long Beach.
1: Joey.

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0: Do you have enough to run the RO?
1: Affirm.
0: Golly, that's going to be the operator. Should be a first to Jonathan.
1: Copy. His date of birth isn't on here, but I'll try to run him.
0: I got his date of birth if you need it.
1: Copy, go ahead.
0: It's going to be 1/24 of 2006.

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0: Is this call for us, the one that you're entering right now?
2: Are you referring to the DBA?
0: Negative. Maybe it's not you guys. It's about a person refusing to leave a hotel or something, but there's no location.
2: Oh, I believe that's a suicide call. Yeah, it's going to be suicide.
0: Hi, Kelly.

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1: Could you add the on-call MDI to the command log?
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0: 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I added the information of the decedent to the call. I tried to run it, and I'm not getting anything. Could you work your magic on that?
1: Affirm.

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1: 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Is there like a next one on the list?

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1: I got her number. 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
0: 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I'm clear.
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1: Thank you.

809 from dispatch. I have a noise complaint, 19 Strunz Road, apartment number 3, called in by a neighbor in apartment 1. It's an ongoing issue. The neighbors are either stomping or nailing something to the wall. It's been going on since 4:30 a.m. He was also advised to contact his landlord, but the landlord told him it's not their problem, it's the police's problem.

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0: William David Lincoln, 7 Zebra, 6 Boy, 70534, left a lead.

8-0-9, your return. West of Lee is clear. An Oregon driver's license status is valid in Washington. There's also a protection order on the file. She's the protected person. The respondent is a last of Rutherford versus Kyle.

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0: So Jackson is clear. He's UTL Oregon. He's a registered sex offender, and he's not eligible or not licensed in Washington.
1: I got it.
0: And it also says here on the website that he has to have an interlock device. Oh, no, never mind, he does not.

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0: 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Just to confirm, he does not have a license, is that correct?
1: That's correct. I went. Can you call me?

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0: That's a Walt, William, Adam, Lincoln, David, first is Jonathan, date of birth 1/22/94.
1: Copy, and the next one?
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1: Copy.

0: 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I have left of wall as clear, no Oregon driver's license. 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
0: I'll be at the district office helping with the tire change on a dark Dodge Sprinter, no visible tag. Other than that, I'll call you on this.
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0: Icon Medic 4, confirming room 517.
1: For that affirmative, I will check and advise, but I believe that is the unit. The caller was out of hearing.
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0: The office bell for the Sam Henry Battle Edward Lincoln. Little Sam is Nora, Jennifer, and 039-87.
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1: 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Go ahead.
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0: Well, we're just having lots of problems today because my cab's down. So go ahead and just drop it down to stacked. I'll deal with the code later today.
1: I copy. It's Nash is clear and valid.
0: 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Thank you.

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1: 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ATL. 1310, I'm fairly close, I can take that one.
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1: 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I ran Darren Nichols Jr.

0: 519, did you copy?
1: I'm sorry, affirm. I'm just making sure it's the one in 87, correct?
0: Affirm. And just add, I'm already long gone, clear.

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1: Go ahead.
0: I'll be out at Lewis and Clark School for a bit. No status checks needed. Available by phone.
1: I copy. Do you need a call made or...

0: station to 1881.
1: 1881.
0: Tire was removed and replaced. However, he's got some other issues. He's going to have to call for a tow. He's no longer in the district office. He's down by the port and working on 1219.
1: Copy that. I know this is a little bit out of your area, but Malpa is 25 on 26. There is report of a sheen, possibly oil, in the eastbound lane.
0: Say again, Malpa, please.
1: It's out of your area. It's Malpa is 25 on 26.
0: That's fine. I can go throughout the district. I'll start heading that way after I get this guy into a safe parking spot.
1: Copy that. Thank you. 907.

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0: It's going to be West Marine, Hanover, Oregon, please. Zebra King David, 0999. 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
1: And a half on 26, vehicle crash, one person unconscious inside the vehicle. I'm code 2, ETA 10 minutes.
0: The person still in the vehicle. I'll be en route from outpost 20, responding code.
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0: Route could be 6899 Highway 26. 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I only spoke to Astoria.
2: 1034.
1: Route code 3.
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0: 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Four potential patients.
1: 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I only spoke to Astoria. It was a third-party report.

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2: ITAL Medics 2, per scanner, go ahead and activate life flight. We'll confirm at 3202, but it'd probably be the Hamlet Fire Station.

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1: 1040. Dispatch 519. 19, go ahead.
2: Main route code 2, mile post 10 on 26. Sounds like 1216A. I'm going to see if he needs any help. He's waiting for recon.
1: Copy.

for a 3202, it would be preferred to be Providence East at this time.

0: Side 19506. 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

0: 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We are on scene.
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0: I was unable to reach the recon by phone. Can you see if you can reach Latic and check if he can respond for us?
1: That's a life flight.
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5: Flynn, I copy you, so you know, code 3 to the Bullstead Beach approach, Bullstead Street West to Boulevard Avenue, for a report of a male subject passed out in the front seat of a dark gray truck blocking the toilets. I have nothing further, I'm going to be speeding.

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0: Dead Combat 3 is post 3.
1: 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Break, medic 4, are you clear?
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0: Level 16. 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

0: 519 for dispatch.
1: 19.
0: When you're done, since I took a Gearheart call, there's no Gearheart officer on. It's a welfare check.
1: Copy. I'm stuck in traffic right now. I haven't even made it there. Go ahead and give me the information. I don't have a CAD.
0: RP is calling from physical therapy clinic. The patient keeps calling and not making sense. The subject is a Dennis Murphy, date of birth 1/12/1938. Address shows 1568 North Mannion Avenue.
1: Copy. Is there another 500 unit closer? I'm on the wrong side of the wreck here. Traffic stopped.
2: 506 affirm. I'll take it.
0: Listen to that copy. I'll add you.

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1: 111.
0: I got a call from a subject at 1320 Southeast Jetty Avenue on 911. He's reporting that a transient is possibly trying to get into a light tan pickup truck parked near that residence. I tried to ask him more questions, and he said he didn't have time for that, and he hung up.
1: Back up.

0: A-13 from dispatch.
1: A-13.
0: The shelter called. They're requesting a welfare check on some animals at 4213 Leith Erickson Drive. I guess the homeowner there just dropped off some puppies and a mom dog and made statements about the dogs not going out ever. So she just wants to make sure that there's not other animals there getting neglected.

0: 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I'll be out. I have a working fleet when you're ready.
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2: 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The suspect supposed to be in Oregon 387, Boy, Zebra, Queens.

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1: It comes back clear to a 94 Ford Ranger, 8 of 27 to west of Toll, first of Connor, 1335 Southeast Jetty Avenue, apartment C as in Charles 8 in Warrington with current insurance.

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0: Just send me a case, show me clear. UTL the suspect in the area.
1: Copy. Then I also got a call from Lincoln Jackson. PR states the homeless are moving back in on the Jetty Avenue, and one was on his property. Gold Carhartt jacket, blonde hair.
0: I copy. What's his home address?
1: Yeah, so this is going to be pretty... he's 1340 Southeast Jetty Avenue.
0: I copy.

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0: 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I'll be calling to complain it.

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1: The assignment case, I'll be clear.
0: 1725 is asking if you would like his assistance. His ETA would be about 30.
1: What was the ETA?
2: The case number is going to be 01455.
1: I'll advise when I get on scene. I should be there in about 5 to 10 minutes.
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0: 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All the dogs are code 4. And spoke with the RP and advised them.
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0: hold Highway 30 in Hillcrest Loop.
1: Station 22, respond to Old Highway 30 and Hillcrest Loop. Report of a single vehicle over the embankment with injuries. Station 22, respond to the area of Old Highway 30 and Hillcrest Loop. Single vehicle accident over the embankment with injuries. Your working frequency is purple. Dispatch clear at 1125. 522, did you copy that traffic?
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0: 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You out east by chance?
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0: I think 1725 can disregard. And do we have any information on a crash on 30 at Coppish Road or Hillcrest?
1: Copy about 1725 and negative. I do not have any crash on Highway 30.
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0: 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Can I get the location again, please?
1: It's going to be Old Highway 30 and Hillcrest Loop.
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1: 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For a 31-year-old female, her cut herself on the arm with a box knife. 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
0: 52's on scene, .206 will be command, 2 vehicle MVA. We'll be out investigating.
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1: Go ahead.
0: Hey, I'm coming through Astoria. Do you need anything else up there, or do you need me expedited at all?
1: We got enough units on scene. I think we got this handled.
0: Copy.
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1: ODL, first one's going to be Oregon 922-6923, first of air and last of rigs, break for second.
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1: ODL 1959345, first of Olga, break for second vehicle. Zero Charles 4839, could be an ocean, vehicle's upside down in the water. 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

0: one problem.
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1: Are you code 4? Did the vehicle stop, correct?
0: Yeah, finally. I think I'm having radio problems too, all day. 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
1: It's gonna be fun today. Go ahead with what you want to run.
0: Already fun. California, yellow 4564588.
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0: You make me a separate call for found property. Put Mr. Riggs as the contacted person, and you can clear that one right away and assign me a case.
2: I'm code courthouse.

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1: One.

0: 517's case number is 01457, that's 01457. And then also a portable tow will be en route for the accident call.
1: Thank you.

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1: 30 Command, go ahead.
0: This thing's terminated. We've turned it over to CCSO. 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

0: 506 from dispatch. OSG is tied up with that accident on Highway 101 about mile post 14. There was supposed to be a vehicle along the side of the road. A 4 to 5 year old child was standing near the vehicle without an adult there. They're asking to do a welfare check.
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0: Can I get the case number again? M14 copies, thank you.
1: Case number is going to be 01458, that's 01458.

0: 519 from dispatch.
1: 519.
0: So, we have a welfare check on 82417 Maple Road. Darlene Humes called 209 and stated she was going to put a rock in her backpack and go into the water. She doesn't know if she can swim or not.
1: Confirming 82417.
0: Affirm 82417 Maple.

0: after 5150.
1: That's all I said, is that she's 5150. We've had several calls with her lately.

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0: Confirming my case number is ending in 57, or not 58.

0: 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I thought it was Darlene, maybe.
1: It's Darlene Hume or Hughes.
0: Copy.
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0: Station 25, respond at 23 Halsey Road, apartment number 2, for a female who had a possible stroke. This is called in by Caring of the Coast. Station 25, respond to 23 Halsey Road, apartment number 2, for a female possible stroke. This is called in secondhand by Caring for the Coast. Your working frequency is SkyTac, dispatch clear at 1248.

0: I do not have any other piece of information. It's a 36-year-old female who was seen earlier slurring her words to her caregiver. Caregiver is no longer on scene. Told her manager and advised that her client was possibly having a stroke.
1: We copy. In route.
0: What's the 16, 16?

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0: UTL, I doubled back northbound UTL on any vehicles pulled over. I'll be clear.

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0: It was 26 Halsey number 33, correct?
1: Close. It's 23 Halsey number 2.
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6: 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They are going to have to work with the power company who's on scene to remove the pole from the vehicle. They're kind of smashed together a little bit.
7: From 9378. 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

0: 19, go ahead.
1: And she was in her RV, says nothing's going on. She doesn't know who would call. I let her know that it was code compliance. She denied services. Clear.
0: 809 from dispatch. Yeah. 809 from dispatch.
2: Go ahead.
0: I have a Lauren calling from Motel 6, 288 West Marine Drive. There's guests in room 113 and 104 that management wants them gone. They can't pay for their rooms, so they need assistance getting them out.

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1: 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I'm out.
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0: 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Washington, William David Lincoln, 4, Paul, Sam Tom, George Boy, 33, Boy.
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0: 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This will be clear. Affordable will be on scene just towing the last vehicle out of the ditch. Clear, case taken.
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0: 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He should be at help.
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2: David Adam Henry Lincoln, first of Lincoln, Edward Nora, Edward, middle of 10 is a Marie, 10, 13 of 67.

Yep, absolutely.

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0: First of Todd has code 5 info only with caution. Cautions for violent tendencies, and code 5 is for failure to appear.
1: Jack Aubrey, just confirming that he has a code 5.
0: It's code 5 info only, it's out of Wisconsin.

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0: 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Pleasant 44, 12121, travel mode to Portland.
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0: 44.
1: Again, driving status in house.
0: 1144, sorry. Can I just confirm, did the recon page get sent out for the crash?
2: Abram.
0: Copy, thank you.

0: 100 units. I have a traffic complaint coming up on Southeast Neptune Avenue. It's a blue Honda CRV, Washington plate, Charles Robert Yellow, 1538. It passed the crawler and was going about 100 miles an hour and almost clipped him, he says.
1: Dispatch 111, I copy. We're going to be out of position if you could just put him pending wolf now.
0: Go ahead.
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1: Copy. I'm at City Hall. I'm out of position as well. Unless it turns in somewhere, just let us know.
3: Copy.

0: 519, the Haynes is suspended, violation DWS, or DRC, uninsured.
1: I think I got suspended out of that. Can you email me his return, please? Thank you.

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At the foot of 8th and Street, on the plate, 916, Frank Boinking.

0: 100 units. We have another traffic complaint. The vehicle was all over the road on Pacific Drive and just turned into the Hammond Kennels.
1: 111.
2: Copy. We'll be en route here in just a few minutes.

Dispatching 13, one ad, name, date of birth. Benson, Boy, Edward, Nora, Sam, Ocean, Nora, first of Travis, Thomas Spelling, date of birth, 9-1-1970.

0: 13, he is clear, valid, and the protected party on a stalking order.
1: Right, copy. That's who 809 has in custody.
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0: minutes, just so you're aware, there's a welfare check impending at Wendy's.
1: All right, copy. Go ahead with the info. We're clear from this call now.
0: An animal shelter employee called it in. There's a panhandler in front of Wendy's with an Australian Shepherd that has a muzzle on it, and they would like a welfare check on the dog.
1: All right.
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0: 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I did meet a Honda with a different plate, though, from Washington on Northwest Warrenton Drive. Should be almost to Warrenton.
1: I copy up right at the four-way. 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
0: My driver is an elderly female, negative on impairment. You can show me clear.

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0: We have a disturbance at the Astoria column. Caller says that when she was in the column, there was a female there that put her hands on her, pulled her hair, and almost knocked the RP's child down the stairs. RP is currently in the gift shop, and she said the female is still inside the column.
1: My call, please.

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0: 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The suspect left before my arrival. 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
0: 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The previous caller is at the lobby. 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
0: Tell 38 this channel and milepost 15 and a half. I'll be out removing some particle board from the center road.
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0: 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About 50 years, I stated for a 82-year-old male with chest pain, difficulty breathing.
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0: 5. I asked the caller what sort of pain the male subject was having in the background. There's a slight yell and something about the long lines of, you want me to take you in, and the line disconnected. I'm unable to confirm if they still want an ambulance or not.
1: Medics 5, copy.

0: 5 arriving.
1: And again, they were calling from Unit Diaz and David.
0: Copy, Unit Diaz and David.
2: Just man, 522.
0: Beyond at the resident. I copy.

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0: It's 517 from dispatcher return.
1: Good.
0: First of Janice is clear, UTL Oregon, status is valid in Washington.
1: Yeah, copy.
0: It's 522 from dispatcher status.
1: Four.
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0: 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I'm following their patrol cars there now, code 3.
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1: 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She's almost out.
0: I copy. I'm gonna head up to this camping point on Miller.
1: Not helping.

0: 27 27A, respond to 19th Street and Southeast Bugle for an MVA. Airbags deployed, unknown if there's injuries. Station 27 27A, respond to 19th and Southeast Bugle for a two-vehicle MVA. Airbags deployed, unknown if injuries. Working channel SkyTac, dispatch clear at 1601.
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4: I think it was 9th and Commercial. That's Highway 30 area. I'm going to start rolling that way towards Astoria. If you hear anything, please advise.
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0: Medics 4, we copy. We're going to be pretty delayed due to traffic on the bridge.

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0: 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We're going to be obtaining refusals. I'll have a number for you once we're ready.
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2: 68. Just to confirm, you're wanting a non-preference tow?
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0: 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It's regarding a welfare check on a Teresa Scott.
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1: 1627. The Wilkins is clear, UTL Oregon, status of valid in Massachusetts.

0: Search 26, driving complaint. It's going to be about mile post 14 on 101 southbound. It's a white older pickup, possibly Ford, unknown plate, speeding, past RP on the right shoulder at 70 miles per hour and is tailgating.
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1: Hillcrest, Loop, in Napa for a report, 6 a.m. report of a 40-year-old male with chest pain.

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0: Darlene Humes is requesting a phone call. She wants to know why you were at her house.
1: Hi, it's Coffee. I will give her a call, thanks.
0: Oh, you're welcome.

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1: 505, we can handle that.
2: 109, we had a property crime at Walmart, but asset protection just wants to trespass the person. They no longer need an officer there.
0: Copy.